FR-11. FR-11, Rescue 3, Depressed Frictions 2-8, South Bonnie Bray.

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Escape 862, person down, 11143 Venice Boulevard. Rescue 51, unconscious person, Tom Bradley, LAX.

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Engine 82, rescue 76, unconscious person, 5419 Sunset Boulevard.

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2: the measure of truck 9 here, 517 South St. Julian. This is going to be a fire out. Truck 9 will be able to handle. We're going to try to reset the alarm so we don't get any additional activations.
0: Truck 9.
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Seattle 3, sick person, 601 Grand Avenue.

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0: 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We're at the intersection 7. 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It's a cooking fire. 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

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They said they didn't call 911. Can you get a better apartment number?

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1: 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Rescue 833, sick, intersection 50th Central.

0: 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We were at the intersection of Broadway and 47th Place. We didn't find anybody. 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

0: 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Best access is going to be the eastbound 105 on ramp from Nash in 95's first in.
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0: 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Engine 57, EMS 13, Battalion 13, Structure Fire, 1 left Imperial Highway,
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0: 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Engine 58, rescue 68, difficult respiration 6070, Pico Boulevard. Rescue 46, injury 40.
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Rescue 94, engine 34, traffic accident, intersection of Crenshaw and Coliseum.

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0: 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The callback went to voicemail. 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
1: Roger, promising CPR in progress. Take the callback again.

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1: 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Engine 17, we have nothing further. The caller refused CPR and is called back to voicemail again.
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0: Roger. Engine 43 unconscious, intersection of Keystone and Venice. Engine 33 Chop Jackson, intersection of Gage and Figueroa. Rescue 66, sick person, 2607 West 74th Street. Rescue 19 unconscious,

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1: 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Nobody needs our help.
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Rescue 9 injury 267 South San Pedro Street.

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0: 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Engine 47, Life Force 12, reporting smoke 3955, Barrett Road. Engine 38, reporting smoke. Correction. Rubbish fire, intersection Figueroa and Elm Street.
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Engine 47, investigate.

supports a one-story single-family dwelling descending home, one subfloor. Nothing showing in this vote. Life Force 33 elevator 452.

Yeah, Metro, engine 47. We find nothing at this address, inside and out. 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

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Rescue 810, injury, intersection of 11th and Grand.

by chest, guys. I'm going to section of Figueroa Street and Pacific Coast Highway. Prince Gate 34, entry 3305 West Adams Boulevard.

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Rescue 33, difficult respiration center, intersection 73rd and Figueroa. Agent of Rescue 37, difficult respirations, 116-56 West Wilshire Boulevard. Agent of Rescue 34, unconscious, 3036 South Crenshaw Boulevard.

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0: Agent 14,
1: Roger, cancel.
0: 464, Roger.
1: Call it false. Agent 464, additional information. She was calling from in between the alley, between the Hen Place and Western Avenue.
0: Could you repeat Western, and what was the other one that she was in between, please?
1: Right, it's 464. It's reported to be at the address, behind the address, 5163 Southwestern. It's an alleyway between Manhattan Place and Western.
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0: 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We find no brown truck. Can you have them meet us out front?
1: Rescue 33, the RP has left the scene. 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

0: 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We don't find anybody outside the market. Can you check the callback?
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0: 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Check them to see if it's a description of the patient.
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Sick person, 12057 West Wilshire Boulevard, Casa Bundy.

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Rescue 11 unconscious, 1515 West Wilshire Boulevard.

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0: 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The incident that we're responding to is going to be on the first apex of the off-ramp off the freeway. Not on the street near Figueroa.
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1: 833 Assault, Lost 709,
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0: 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Do we need a stage for this?
1: Engine Rescue 52, suspect reported to be, correction, reported to flee the scene. We're unable to verify. You're going to have to use your discretion. LAPD's in route.

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Last unit, repeat. FR 11, rescue 11, out of quarters.

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366 Chesapeake 1321 West 54th. Rescue 6, allergic reaction 358 Commonwealth.

0: corrected address is going to be 1224 West 54th, 1224 West 54.
1: Roger.

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1: 44, that's the information we have, yes.

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1: Buffalo.
0: 44, did you get your MDC comments? CHP's advising they're on scene, patient in cardiac arrest, CPR in progress, access wrong direction from Avenue 26.
1: Metro, we copy that. We're ready. Just entered Avenue 43. We got CHP on scene with us.
0: Roger, you're now getting Rescue 1 as your paramedic.
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0: 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What we have is a broken water shutoff that feeds into the address of 6732 Hill Park.
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0: 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So we can have the RP come down. 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
1: 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Registrations. 1946 Overland.
0: Agent 13, I'll landline you.
1: Agent 13, roger. We'll notify him now. 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Do you need a backup or just me?
0: Me will work.
1: Roger.
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1: 71, yes.
0: 71, copy, canceled.
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0: 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Rescue 33, respond with engine 57 to the traffic, intersection of Figaro and Florence.
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2: 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There's no patient here matching the description. We're going to call the results unless you have anything further.
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0: 8th Street IC. Do I have an LAPD unit assigned to my incident already?
1: 8th Street IC, yes. They were notified for a backup.
0: Roger, has a unit been assigned? I got the, I have a confirmed suspect on scene.
1: Hey, Tracy, we have him on the line. They're asking for a description, and we'll find out about the assignment.
0: Shirtless male, 40s, jeans on.
1: Hey, Tracy, Roger. And yes, you do have a unit assigned and en route. We'll notify them with the description.
0: I drove from 8th Street, I see Roger.

0: 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We have multiple vehicles blocking the intersection and are not able to be moved.
1: 57, roger, standby.

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1: Metro from 8th Street, I see. We're going to hold on to Task Force Engine 25. 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

0: 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They said 5 minutes, and that was 20 minutes ago.
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0: 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They were reassigned to a separate incident.
1: Yeah, Roger. We'll get DOT somebody out here. We've got two vehicles blocking the intersection.
0: Engine 57, Roger.

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Engine 95,

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0: 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Go ahead. Cypress 2, DOT has no ETA, states low units in the area. They'll update with an ETA. Copy, Metro.
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0: Flyport 27, Smoke Detector, 1630 Schrader. 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
1: Flight Force 27, we're on scene at 1630 Schrader Boulevard. Were you dispatching another company here for a smoke detector?
0: Flight Force 27, no, it was a cat air. You popped up. 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
1: Flight Force 27, copy.
0: Agent 2, SMAT 21. Kim. 2011 East Dolan, across coming.
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1: 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Engine 11, traffic, northbound 110, crossing Wilshire.

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Rescue 811 Psychiatric Emergency 946 South Bonnie Bray, Engine 3, person down 140 North Grand.

0: 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We're at 11625 West Pico Boulevard. We got a two-story commercial building doing business as a school. We have nothing showing right now. Engine 59 is going to investigate.
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4: 42, do you have a rescue attack?
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0: 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Is the apartment still 4 for 6030, Cadillac?
1: Yes, apartment number 4.
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1: 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Engine 3, traffic, southbound 110, cross the 3rd Street.

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1: Yeah, Metro Permission 40. Can you notify Long Beach Fire? This is in the city of Long Beach, heading westbound on the 47, east of Navy Way.

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0: 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There is no homeless encampment here.
1: Agent 64, this is reported by LA County. We have nothing further. We're going to locate.
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0: here. I have a primary line that is down on a chain link fence in the alleyway behind 11th Street. So I need a additional fire company to respond to 11th Street to the alley between Maple and Wall to block access there. The entire length of the chain link fence, which is a couple hundred feet, is energized. So we're working on evacuating everybody out of the alley right now and from the storefronts. So if you could make notification to DWP and articulate what we got going on. I know they don't expedite, but any assistance would be appreciated.
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1: 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DWP has no ETA, but they do have somebody en route.
0: Okay, roger that. If you could also attach LAPD and have them meet me at 12th at the alley between Maple and Wall. I'm going to use them to help me evac these businesses on the front side.
1: Truck 9, roger.

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0: bedroom at 464. Shows on scene of a cell alarm, approximately 30-year-old male, person down, the intersection of Hutter and Broadway.
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1: 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Okay, incident 6-4.
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Rescue 29, assault, intersection, Serrano, across the 7th.

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2: 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MDC not taken.
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0: 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There's heavy debris blocking the road. 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

0: 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We'll take that EMS run with our rescue. 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
1: 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Rescue 10, you've been added with MPR 64, psychiatric emergency, 11203, Zamora. Rescue 47, chest pain, 121, North Avenue 50.
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0: 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Was that a request for an AD unit?
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1: 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Rescue 264, unconscious, intersection of Avalon, cross of Imperial Highway. Engine 48 traffic, 134 Gaffey, engine 58 Bowser, 1010 South Bedford.

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2: Yeah, Metro Fire, Rescue 85. We are just clearing this incident. 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We are on scene driving through the parking lot, and we can handle that IFT.
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1: 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E-2576, intersection of 64th and Normandy.
2: 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We've circled block. 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

0: 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Rescue 264, the same. Truck 69, leaky natural gas, 145 South Burlingame.
1: 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We'll take that run for 257.
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0: 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Rescue 82, sick person, 5154 West Sunset Boulevard, crossing with Nova.
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We're clearing our last call. Can you put us 862? 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

0: 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Can you place us on a still alarm at the same incident for approximately 60-year-old female in single episode?
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0: 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Traffic accident intersection of Wilshire and Westmoreland. 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
1: 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Engine 35, rescue 35, unconscious person, layman in Sunset.
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0: Life Force 11, their dispatch is attempting to get a corrected address. They did state that the rescue was on scene.
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0: 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Rescue 62, engine 63, seizure, intersection of Washington and Lincoln. Rescue 59. Rescue 59, engine 62, stroke, 112-37, West Lucerne, cross the circle. 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

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Rescue 62 en route, unconscious person, 127-47 West Venice.

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Metro from Rescue 57, were we canceled? 46 Medical Alert, 476 West 43rd Street.

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1: 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Engine 46, may discontinue. Far 64, abdominal pain, 13701 South Menlo.

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1: 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We're going to keep engine 41 attached at this time. Rescue 62, sick person, 11809 West Pacific Avenue. Engine 263, rescue 19, unconscious person, 1671 North Shock 9, Oak Road,
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Engine 67. Engine 67. City route water flow, 8515 Falmouth Avenue. Engine 21 traffic accident intersection of McKinley and 46th Street. Engine 41, you may discontinue.

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Engine 59 unconscious person. 2517 South Lincoln Boulevard.

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0: 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Rescue 5, landline the floor. 6, rescue 20, person down, 4075 West Oakland.
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0: 8167 West 3rd Street. 4626 West Adams. Get 33 traffic accident, intersection of Slauson and Harbor Freeway.

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1: P33 reported being the on-ramp of the freeways remain available. Engine 41 en route, pushing down intersection of Melrose and Orlando.

29 Rescue 13, chest pain, 4169 West 6th Street. Life 464 Rescue 264, chest pain, intersection of 89th Street and Avalon. Agent 68 Rescue 94, overdose, 4861 West Venice.

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1: 464, yes. Rescue 1. Rescue 1 with Rescue 801, sick person, 2221 North Lincoln Park Avenue, crossing Manitou. Rescue 266, assault, 6336 Southwest Boulevard.

0: 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We find no bus, no one waving us down. Do you have anything further?
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Flight 464 canceled. Rescue 810 dash has nothing further.

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Rescue 266 and route, sick person 3101 West 48th Street.

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0: 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We find somebody in the small black. Can you please jump the call back? 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

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Rescue 811, clear to enter. 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

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East 95, sick person, LAX Bradley Terminal.

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0: 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Rescue 13, chest pain, 920 West 37th Place, across from McClintock. Life Force Rescue 61, cardiac arrest, intersection of Beverly Boulevard and La Cienega. Finch 35, sick person, intersection of Sunset and Alexandria.
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1: 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Is that correct?
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1: Engine 51, rescue 95 from quarters. FR9 reported to be on the third floor. We have a call taker on the line.
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1: 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Rescue 848 in route, person down 390 West 8th Street.
2: Metro 137, attack would be less rescue.
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Rescue 846, assault, intersection of Vermont and King. Engine 1, traffic accident, intersection of

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2: 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Engine 59, fall, 1732, South Sentinella.

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FR9, Rescue 209, difficult respirations, 334 South.

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Whiskey 37, sick person, 710 South Palm. Whiskey 85, diabetic emergency, 1064 Bayview Lane.

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APM Rescue 82, Chest Pain, 1761 North Harvard. Digit 64, Rescue 65, Stroke, 1960, East 95th Street.

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0: That's from Rescue 8, Sam. It's going to be a double dispatch for Rescue 809. You can cancel them.
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0: That's affirmative.
1: Rescue 809, you may discontinue. Engine 29 traffic accident, 3333 West Wilshire.

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0: and
1: Donald Vincent,
0: 661 John. We've got a fire out in the backyard. Life Force is going to handle. You can have Jack 14 back.
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1: 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Westgate 92, clear to enter. Westgate 64, injury 218 West 89th Street.

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